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I expect she'll never leave my mind. And I walk round broken, skeptical, hoping one day she'll return to my side.

right the way across the U.S. Block her eyebrows on the way, shave her legs in the heat, was a she should say, babe. Take a walk on the wild side. Said, hey honey, take a walk on the wild side.

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Say, hey, honey, to go walk on the wild side. 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

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New York City is a place where they say they live. 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

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Who knows? 'Cause time is slipping away.

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I expect she'll never leave my mind. And I walk round broken, skeptical, hoping one day she'll return to my side.